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Are there big changes for the better happening in your life? Tell me what's going on. 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

0: Crew Music and Arts Festival brings the party back to the farm June 11th through the 14th in Manchester, Tennessee. And you could be there.
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just ran out with that other fella. Baby, I knew about it. I just didn't care. You just don't understand how much I love you, do you? 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